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0: she, yo. Going crazy, yo. Heart in here, I need H2O. Yes, maybe, no. Two of these things trying to take me home. I'm feeling wavy, so.
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1: A spokesperson for Lancashire Police has said there has been a spate of youths setting fires in the local areas of Leyland and Bamber Bridge. A memorial bench which has been destroyed in Leyland will now have to be replaced at an unknown cost. It has been revealed that school children were able to buy knives from one in four shops during an undercover sting operation across Lancashire, including Preston. Teenage volunteers aged 14 to 16-year-olds went into 49 shops across the county to try to buy knives and blades and were successful on 12 occasions. Liam Byrne from Preston was arrested after being tackled to the floor on Fylde Road near to the University of Lancashire. The 25-year-old had been thrown out of the Adelphi pub and continued causing a disturbance on the street. Bosses at Preston's fine dining restaurant Avon, which was this year included in the celebrated Michelin Guide, have reassured diners it is going nowhere after the building that houses it on Winkley Square went up for sale. And finally, Preston's Avonham and Miller Park were left resembling a waste tip as overflowing bins lined the River Ribble last weekend. New Parks Chief Councillor Connor Dwyer has taken aim at Little Outs in response to pictures shared online during the bank holiday. If you have a story for us, get involved at beats103.co.uk.

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1: A spokesperson for Lancashire Police has said there has been a spate of youths setting fires in the local areas of Leyland and Bamber Bridge. A memorial bench which has been destroyed in Leyland will now have to be replaced at an unknown cost. It has been revealed that school children were able to buy knives from one in four shops during an undercover sting operation across Lancashire, including Preston. Teenage volunteers aged 14 to 16-year-olds went into 49 shops across the county to try to buy knives and blades and were successful on 12 occasions. Liam Byrne from Preston was arrested after being tackled to the floor on Fylde Road near to the University of Lancashire. The 25-year-old had been thrown out of the Adelphi pub and continued causing a disturbance on the street. Bosses at Preston's fine dining restaurant Avon, which was this year included in the celebrated Michelin Guide, have reassured diners it is going nowhere after the building that houses it on Winkley Square went up for sale. And finally, Preston's Avenham and Miller Park were left resembling a waste tip as overflowing bins lined the River Ribble last weekend. New Park's chief councillor Connor Dwyer has taken aim at Little Outs in response to pictures shared online during the bank holiday. If you have a story for us, get involved at beat103.co.uk.
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1: A spokesperson for Lancashire Police has said there has been a spate of youths setting fires in the local areas of Leyland and Bamber Bridge. A memorial bench which has been destroyed in Leyland will now have to be replaced at an unknown cost. It has been revealed that school children were able to buy knives from one in four shops during an undercover sting operation across Lancashire, including Preston. Teenage volunteers aged 14 to 16-year-olds went into 49 shops across the county to try to buy knives and blades and were successful on 12 occasions. Liam Byrne from Preston was arrested after being tackled to the floor on Fylde Road near to the University of Lancashire. The 25-year-old had been thrown out of the Adelphi pub and continued causing a disturbance on the street. Bosses at Preston's fine dining restaurant Avon, which was this year included in the celebrated Michelin Guide, have reassured diners it is going nowhere after the building that houses it on Winkley Square went up for sale. And finally, Preston's Avenham and Miller Park were left resembling a waste tip as overflowing bins lined the River Ribble last weekend. New Park's chief councillor Connor Dwyer has taken aim at Little Alps in response to pictures shared online during the bank holiday. If you have a story for us, get involved at beat103.co.uk.
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1: A spokesperson for Lancashire Police has said there has been a spate of youths setting fires in the local areas of Leyland and Bamber Bridge. A memorial bench which has been destroyed in Leyland will now have to be replaced at an unknown cost. It has been revealed that schoolchildren were able to buy knives from one in four shops during an undercover sting operation across Lancashire, including Preston. Teenage volunteers aged 14 to 16-year-olds went into 49 shops across the county to try to buy knives and blades and were successful on 12 occasions. Liam Byrne from Preston was arrested after being tackled to the floor on Fylde Road near to the University of Lancashire. The 25-year-old had been thrown out of the Adelphi pub and continued causing a disturbance on the street. Bosses at Preston's fine dining restaurant Avon, which was this year included in the celebrated Michelin Guide, have reassured diners it is going nowhere after the building that houses it on Winkley Square went up for sale. And finally, Preston's Avonham and Miller Park were left resembling a waste tip as overflowing bins lined the River Ribble last weekend. New Park's chief councillor Connor Dwyer has taken aim at Little Outs in response to pictures shared online during the bank holiday. If you have a story for us, get involved at beat103.co.uk.
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1: A spokesperson for Lancashire Police has said there has been a spate of youths setting fires in the local areas of Leyland and Bamber Bridge. A memorial bench which has been destroyed in Leyland will now have to be replaced at an unknown cost. It has been revealed that school children were able to buy knives from 1 in 4 shops during an undercover sting operation across Lancashire, including Preston. Teenage volunteers aged 14 to 16-year-olds went into 49 shops across the county to try to buy knives and blades and were successful on 12 occasions. Liam Byrne from Preston was arrested after being tackled to the floor on Fylde Road near to the University of Lancashire. The 25-year-old had been thrown out of the Adelphi pub and continued causing a disturbance on the street. Bosses at Preston's fine dining restaurant Avon, which was this year included in the celebrated Michelin Guide, have reassured diners it is going nowhere after the building that houses it on Winkley Square went up for sale. And finally, Preston's Avenham and Miller Park were left resembling a waste tip as overflowing bins lined the River Ribble last weekend. New Park's chief councillor Connor Dwyer has taken aim at Little Outs in response to pictures shared online during the bank holiday. If you have a story for us, get involved at beats103.co.uk.
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1: A spokesperson for Lancashire Police has said there has been a spate of youths setting fires in the local areas of Leyland and Bamber Bridge. A memorial bench which has been destroyed in Leyland will now have to be replaced at an unknown cost. It has been revealed that school children were able to buy knives from one in four shops during an undercover sting operation across Lancashire, including Preston. Teenage volunteers aged 14 to 16-year-olds went into 49 shops across the county to try to buy knives and blades and were successful on 12 occasions. Liam Byrne from Preston was arrested after being tackled to the floor on Fylde Road near to the University of Lancashire. The 25-year-old had been thrown out of the Adelphi pub and continued causing a disturbance on the street. Bosses at Preston's fine dining restaurant Avon, which was this year included in the celebrated Michelin Guide, have reassured diners it is going nowhere after the building that houses it on Winkley Square went up for sale. And finally, Preston's Avonham and Miller Park were left resembling a waste tip as overflowing bins lined the River Ribble last weekend. New Park's chief councillor Connor Dwyer has taken aim at Little Alps in response to pictures shared online during the bank holiday. 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

0: ratio. Going crazy, yo. Heart in here, I need H2O. Yes, maybe, no. Two of these things trying to take me home. I'm feeling wavy, so.
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1: A spokesperson for Lancashire Police has said there has been a spate of youths setting fires in the local areas of Leyland and Bamber Bridge. A memorial bench which has been destroyed in Leyland will now have to be replaced at an unknown cost. It has been revealed that school children were able to buy knives from one in four shops during an undercover sting operation across Lancashire, including Preston. Teenage volunteers aged 14 to 16-year-olds went into 49 shops across the county to try to buy knives and blades and were successful on 12 occasions. Liam Byrne from Preston was arrested after being tackled to the floor on Fylde Road near to the University of Lancashire. The 25-year-old had been thrown out of the Adelphi pub and continued causing a disturbance on the street. Bosses at Preston's fine dining restaurant Avon, which was this year included in the celebrated Michelin Guide, have reassured diners it is going nowhere after the building that houses it on Winkley Square went up for sale. And finally, Preston's Avonham and Miller Park were left resembling a waste tip as overflowing bins lined the River Ribble last weekend. New Park's chief councillor Connor Dwyer has taken aim at Little Outs in response to pictures shared online during the bank holiday. If you have a story for us, get involved at beats103.co.uk.
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1: A spokesperson for Lancashire Police has said there has been a spate of youths setting fires in the local areas of Leyland and Bamber Bridge. A memorial bench which has been destroyed in Leyland will now have to be replaced at an unknown cost. It has been revealed that school children were able to buy knives from 1 in 4 shops during an undercover sting operation across Lancashire, including Preston. Teenage volunteers aged 14 to 16-year-olds went into 49 shops across the county to try to buy knives and blades and were successful on 12 occasions. Liam Byrne from Preston was arrested after being tackled to the floor on Fylde Road near to the University of Lancashire. The 25-year-old had been thrown out of the Adelphi pub and continued causing a disturbance on the street. Bosses at Preston's fine dining restaurant Avon, which was this year included in the celebrated Michelin Guide, have reassured diners it is going nowhere after the building that houses it on Winkley Square went up for sale. And finally, Preston's Avonham and Miller Park were left resembling a waste tip as overflowing bins lined the River Ribble last weekend. New Park's chief councillor Connor Dwyer has taken aim at Little Outs in response to pictures shared online during the bank holiday. If you have a story for us, get involved at beat103.co.uk.
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1: A spokesperson for Lancashire Police has said there has been a spate of youths setting fires in the local areas of Leyland and Bamber Bridge. A memorial bench which has been destroyed in Leyland will now have to be replaced at an unknown cost. It has been revealed that school children were able to buy knives from one in four shops during an undercover sting operation across Lancashire, including Preston. Teenage volunteers aged 14 to 16-year-olds went into 49 shops across the county to try to buy knives and blades and were successful on 12 occasions. Liam Byrne from Preston was arrested after being tackled to the floor on Fylde Road near to the University of Lancashire. The 25-year-old had been thrown out of the Adelphi pub and continued causing a disturbance on the street. Bosses at Preston's fine dining restaurant Avon, which was this year included in the celebrated Michelin Guide, have reassured diners it is going nowhere after the building that houses it on Winkley Square went up for sale. And finally, Preston's Avenham and Miller Park were left resembling a waste tip as overflowing bins lined the River Ribble last weekend. New Park's chief councillor Connor Dwyer has taken aim at Little Outs in response to pictures shared online during the bank holiday. If you have a story for us, get involved at beats103.co.uk.
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1: A spokesperson for Lancashire Police has said there has been a spate of youths setting fires in the local areas of Leyland and Bamber Bridge. A memorial bench which has been destroyed in Leyland will now have to be replaced at an unknown cost. It has been revealed that school children were able to buy knives from one in four shops during an undercover sting operation across Lancashire, including Preston. Teenage volunteers aged 14 to 16-year-olds went into 49 shops across the county to try to buy knives and blades and were successful on 12 occasions. Liam Byrne from Preston was arrested after being tackled to the floor on Fylde Road near to the University of Lancashire. The 25-year-old had been thrown out of the Adelphi pub and continued causing a disturbance on the street. Bosses at Preston's fine dining restaurant Avon, which was this year included in the celebrated Michelin Guide, have reassured diners it is going nowhere after the building that houses it on Winkley Square went up for sale. And finally, Preston's Avenham and Miller Park were left resembling a waste tip as overflowing bins lined the River Ribble last weekend. New Park's chief councillor Connor Dwyer has taken aim at Little Outs in response to pictures shared online during the bank holiday. If you have a story for us, get involved at beat103.co.uk.

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2: A spokesperson for Lancashire Police has said there has been a spate of youths setting fires in the local areas of Leyland and Bamber Bridge. A memorial bench which has been destroyed in Leyland will now have to be replaced at an unknown cost. It has been revealed that school children were able to buy knives from 1 in 4 shops during an undercover sting operation across Lancashire, including Preston. Teenage volunteers aged 14 to 16-year-olds went into 49 shops across the county to try to buy knives and blades and were successful on 12 occasions. Liam Byrne from Preston was arrested after being tackled to the floor on Fylde Road near to the University of Lancashire. The 25-year-old had been thrown out of the Adelphi pub and continued causing a disturbance on the street. Bosses at Preston's fine dining restaurant Avon, which was this year included in the celebrated Michelin Guide, have reassured diners it is going nowhere after the building that houses it on Winkley Square went up for sale. And finally, Preston's Avonham and Miller Park were left resembling a waste tip as overflowing bins lined the River Ribble last weekend. New Park's chief councillor Connor Dwyer has taken aim at Little Outs in response to pictures shared online during the bank holiday. If you have a story for us, get involved at beat103.co.uk.
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0: 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Right in here, I need H2O. Yes, maybe, no. 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
1: A spokesperson for Lancashire Police has said there has been a spate of youths setting fires in the local areas of Leyland and Bamber Bridge. A memorial bench which has been destroyed in Leyland will now have to be replaced at an unknown cost. It has been revealed that school children were able to buy knives from one in four shops during an undercover sting operation across Lancashire, including Preston. Teenage volunteers aged 14 to 16-year-olds went into 49 shops across the county to try to buy knives and blades and were successful on 12 occasions. Liam Byrne from Preston was arrested after being tackled to the floor on Fylde Road near to the University of Lancashire. The 25-year-old had been thrown out of the Adelphi pub and continued causing a disturbance on the street. Bosses at Preston's fine dining restaurant Avon, which was this year included in the celebrated Michelin Guide, have reassured diners it is going nowhere after the building that houses it on Winkley Square went up for sale. And finally, Preston's Avenham and Miller Park were left resembling a waste tip as overflowing bins lined the River Ribble last weekend. New Parks Chief Councillor Conor Dwyer has taken aim at Little Outs in response to pictures shared online during the bank holiday. If you have a story for us, get involved at beat103.co.uk.
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Chris Lorenzo there, linking up with a childhood friend and a longtime collaborator, Ammo, on the infectious Hot For You. Originally an acid house song by British electronic dance music group S-Express, from their debut studio album Original Soundtrack, released in 1989. We also had the Steve Angelo remix of Basement Jaxx and Where's Your Head At? Yeah, he said Basement Jaxx were a defining part of his youth. The original track stayed with him through so many moments and played a huge part in who he became as an artist. He made a bootleg of it years ago just out of pure love, so getting the chance to come back to it and release it as an official remix honestly meant a lot to him. Full circle. Hello and good evening to you. Thank you for joining me. The weekend has landed and you've got me, JD, here warming it up for you with the anthems, classics, bangers, and spins on all your favourite genres. Keep it beat 103, I am here till 1 o'clock. Up next, we have David Guetta, who released this version of Milky's viral hit, Just The Way You Are, sampling Stardust's iconic Music Sounds Better With You. The track fuses 2000 vocals with a French house groove to celebrate one of the most anticipated club records of all time. Check it out.

the meeting of two Sonic universes there that speak the same language. Themba and Matt Sawyer have teamed up for the powerful rework of Kate Bush's Running Up the Hill, designed to set the dance floor on fire. The cover is born from the fusion of their musical identities, groove, energy, and a sharp focus on the emotional tension of the original, and that was released last month. We also had Brazilian Titans Dub Dogs, who have joined forces with the ascending talents of Fezzo and Zark to deliver How Does It Feel, an exhilarating rework of one of the most iconic tracks in history, a masterclass in peak time production released only a couple of days ago, very fresh. If you've just switched on your radio, it's JD here on Beat 103, taking you through to 1am. How are we doing? Thank you for joining me. I am here bringing the fire, and I'm going to turn it up for you now with some Jungle, a rework which I'm loving from Shirley Temper. After popular demand, her Katie on a Mission Jungle flip has finally been uploaded to Bandcamp. Shirley has been overwhelmed by all the love this one's been getting, saying she appreciates the support. So here we have it, Katie B's Katie on a Mission, the Jungle Flip.

0: one of Dubstep's leading visionaries there on one of the sound's most important labels, Temper, paying tribute to a club many would describe as crucible. That was Plastic People with Youngster dialing into Dubstep at its foundational core, a tangible connection to an invaluable, magical moment in the history of clubbing at the Plastic People Club. We also had the Ragga Jungle Specialists, Fleck and Selector J-Man, pairing up for the dance floor anthem Rockstone. That tune has all the ingredients and minerals to light up any dance floor with clean breaks, rolling bass and a classic reggae breakdown. It's been doing damage all over the festival and club scene. Hello, you are locked into Beats 103, broadcasting across central Lancashire and streaming online and on Alexa with me, JD. I'll be in the mix for you in a little while with some drum and bass vibes, don't go anywhere. Right now though, we're going over to Tim Melia for his track of the week.
1: I'm Tim Melia, bringing you my track of the week for Zenith on Beat 103. On this week, I'm going to pick out an early to mid-90s trance and goa and psytrance tune released on a label called Underground French Communication. This is from an EP called The Second, and this is by the artist Blue Planet Corporation, and this track is called Lou Bountier, released back in 1994, so check this one out.

Mandidextrous and Bad from the Motions EP. A review on Bandcamp said, it's bad, but like deliciously bad, evil laugh kind of bad. The beat is relentless. He added, his upstairs neighbour banged on the ceiling twice during that track, and he said it was totally worth it. I can resonate. We also heard the Ragga Jungle mix of Bam Bam. Info for the jungle and drum and bass community. Apparently, Decline and Ed Solo launched a ton of stems at Benny Page. Stems are all the different bits of track that you can use to remix. Anyway, Ed asked him to shake up the dance floors once again, and that was the result. It's an upfront anthem. It makes you move. I like it. I will be in the mix for you soon. Keep it beat 183. It's JD here warming up the weekend, as I do every Friday evening from 11, taking you through to 1 a.m. Hold tight for this next one. It's from Illustrator. A very nice track he's made with vocals from an old tune from way back. I don't want to spoil it yet, but Illustrator is local, living in Preston, but was born in Wrexham, North Wales, and bred in parties across the northwest and southwest. He's a producer of jungle, D&B, techno, 140s and more. He claims he's been reclusive with music, but is creeping out. So here we have it. It's an exclusive. It's Frank Sinatra and That's Life, the Illustrator bootleg.

0: That's life.
1: That's life.
0: That's what all the people say. You're riding high in April, shot down in May. But I know I'm gonna change that tune. When I'm back on top,

0: very, very bright light at the end. So brilliant. It was more brilliant than the sun.
1: The Chase and Status remix of the 1996 classic from Origin Unknown. It was Valley of the Shadows. The original became one of Ram Records' best-selling releases, and in 2020, the remix you heard featured on Fabric Presents Chase and Status, Return to Fabric, which you can bag for £8 on Bandcamp, a bargain. We also had Samurai Breaks and Higher from the Acid Puma Racing Stripes album, which dropped in 2020. Sam, also known as Samurai Breaks, is a Leeds-based up-tempo enthusiast and an advocate for full-throttle brake chops, percussive vocals and rugged, punchy bass lines. We are halfway through the journey. It's been JD here on Beat 103, bringing the vibes since 11 o'clock. And now I'm going to jump in the mix for you, yes you, with some drum and bass blends. Let's go.

0: shit. You know what I mean? It's not just I've got that money.
1: Show me.
0: You know what I mean? You're not being taught something, you're not being brought up in that situation, you understand?

I hope you enjoyed that. It's been me, JD, in the mix for the last 45 minutes or so, blending the drum and bass vibes. We got heavy, but in a good way, I think. Send your answers on a postcard. I've not got long left, but can squeeze a few more in before one. Right now, I've got PZG and Dubsnik, also known as We Were Brave, who are highly inspired by the Human Traffic motion picture. We Were Brave brings you B4, house parties, clubs, after party, and after all that, the hangover on Sunday. This one is from their third EP released on Suck Puck Records. Check it out, it's In My Mind.

0: Rocker Body from Worsley's Rocker Body EP, which is three relentless hardcore jungle rhythms, and that's a 2022 release I came across a while ago. I've enjoyed myself, thank you for having me on. It's been me, JD, rolling out the sounds, warming up your weekend, and that's just about it from me. I will be back next Friday from 11 p.m, taking you through to your Saturday. I'm going to change it up now and leave you with a classic from the 2004 Collision Course album, which is timeless. Here you go, it's Jay-Z and Linkin Park with Numb Encore. Have an awesome weekend and I will see you next time.
1: Yeah. Thank you, thank you, thank you, far too kind.